chilling and grilling. That's what we're doing this long holiday weekend. Happy 250th birthday, America. Music on Max Country this weekend is being brought to you by Bruning Groceries.

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chilling and grilling. That's what we're doing this long holiday weekend. Happy 250th birthday, America. Music on Max Country this weekend is being brought to you by Bruning Grocery.

at me, girl. You got me acting just like a lover in an old-time picture show. And how I got the part,

Ladies and gentlemen, welcome to Seward, Nebraska's 4th of July city. And now, sit back, relax, and let's watch the Seward Independence Day Fireworks Spectacular.

0: Thank you for coming to Nebraska's 4th of July city, Seward. 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

chilling and grilling. That's what we're doing this long holiday weekend. Happy 250th birthday, America. 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

chilling and grilling. That's what we're doing this long holiday weekend. Happy 250th birthday, America. 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
1: Well, my daddy left home when I was 3, and he didn't leave much to Ma and me. 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

Chilling and grilling. That's what we're doing this long holiday weekend. Happy 250th birthday, America. Music on Max Country this weekend is being brought to you by Bruning Grocery.

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chilling and grilling. That's what we're doing this long holiday weekend. Happy 250th birthday, America. 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

Chillin' and grillin'. That's what we're doing this long holiday weekend. Happy 250th birthday, America. 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

0: But only you, Red, will do for this fella, cause you are the Abbott into my Costello, and you are the fruit to my loom.
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0: Red Solo Cup, you're more than just plastic. You're more than amazing, you're more than fantastic. And believe me that I'm not the least bit sarcastic when I look at you and say, Red Solo Cup, you're not just a cup.
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0: Thank you for being my friend.

Chillin' and grillin'. That's what we're doing this long holiday weekend. Happy 250th birthday, America. 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

chilling and grilling. 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Happy 250th birthday, America. 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